Vinyl Shakers are back in 2010. 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
2: Here we go.
0: Oh, there's me monitor. It's not right. When I'm walking. 1, 2, 3, 4.

0: choked?
1: No, I just burped.
0: Norman?
1: Actually.
0: Norman?
2: Yeah.
0: This isn't right, you know, because I can't sort of get near the mic to sing. Didn't...

0: philosophy.
1: Yes, and neither would you, Derek, this star nonsense.
0: Yeah.
1: No, it isn't.
0: I'm sure of it.

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2: I called upon the Lord's name and he heard me, and he delivered me from all my fears. I was glad when he said unto me, let us go to the house of the Lord and

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1: 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Hope you're okay. I thought I would leave you a wee message, because I know you're busy. I've just listened to your album. It's brilliant. But thought it was a wee bit sad and it's got me grating. Listen, just a wee suggestion, son. But I think you need one of these songs that kicks you right in the fucking...